0: microphone. Go ahead.
1: I've located the patient, just pulled up, adult male, sitting on the ground, conscious and alert. He's about a couple hundred yards in from the parking lot on the trail, as he described.
0: All right, I copy that. Can you assess him, see if you can put him in your vehicle, and then we'll rendezvous with you and the ambulance back down in the parking lot. And then I do have engines 332 here and 4 on foot.
1: Go ahead.
2: Yeah, were you guys on the ridgeline carrying it backward?
3: Yeah, we're about 100 yards from you. We're coming there.
2: Copy.

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1: Go ahead.
0: Will you have AMR relocate to Young's Valley parking lot and stage there?
2: That's a firm. I'll come over there with them. And do we need the assistance of engine 332?
0: Negative. You can cancel 332.
2: Right on. I copy. Thank you. And we'll meet you in the parking lot.
0: Copy.
3: Rover, I see. Rescue 310. Rescue 10.
2: Rescue 10, go ahead.
3: Do you want us to assist on Young's Valley?
2: I think you guys can cancel, thank you.
3: Rescue 10 copies.

0: 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We're returning to center bump. Thank you.
1: Engine 332, contact copy. Thank you.
0: 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Close.

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0: Patience ambulatory, loaded into safety one vehicle. 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
1: All right, I copy. Confirm you came in over that concrete bridge. Medic 7, hold your position there.
0: That's affirm. It's just up the road from the parking lot. The gate is open.
1: All right, we'll be down here just on the other side of the bridge waiting for you.
0: Copy.

0: not sure if you copied the update, but we've made contact with the patient and bringing them down to the ambulance for transport.
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Target 84 Medic 5A, the code 3 Medic, 4255 Ridge, drive cross of Hillview, 80-year-old male, chest pain. 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

0: India 52, medic 27, respond for a medical alarm, 1420 Norvell, 1420 Norvell Street at Castro Park on the north side for a GPS medical alarm mapping to the baseball field.
1: Phyllis 53, Sinister is Phyllis 53, Sinister.
2: Phyllis 53, copy, Sinister.

Engine 6, Medic 14, respond code 3, 3700 Port Chicago Highway at BART lower parking stall number 1784, occupied by a 38-year-old female near fainting after meth overdose.

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2: Engine 82, Medic 58, code 3 medical at 5241 Cedar Ridge Way, across the Pruitt Ranch, 52-year-old female, rapid pulse rate, and difficulty breathing.

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4445, respond to commercial alarm, 2 Irwin Way, 2 Irwin Way, crossing Arena Way, this will be smoke on the first floor, west corridor, zone 2. Break, medic 22, respond, code 2, 1935 Arnold Industrial Way, 1935 Arnold Industrial Way, crossing Laura Alice Way, this will be in front of the Lowe's, 23-year-old female abdominal pain.

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1: 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Two vehicle accidents.

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1: Regard.
0: Renegade 3, we're on a code 3 transport right now. We just spawned you to a Blacksmith. Northbound 242, just before ramp. Two vehicles. Appeared one was still inside and the other one was walking around.
1: Description of those vehicles?
0: I believe one was a black SUV and the other one was a red SUV.
1: Hunter copies.

6 engine 6 and medic 15 respond to vehicle accident reported by medic 83 that was passing by northbound 242 just before Grand Street. Two vehicles involved, one black SUV versus a red SUV.

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0: 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Traffic's dead stopped. I was just going past there.
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0: Look after Star 3 incoming. Star 3 going. Star 3, my dispatch is about to call over all the details. We can start fireboat to just outside the Antioch Marina. We're reporting a jet sphere down unknown life jacket. Wherever.
1: Star 3, that's affirmative. We actually received another phone call from the original RP. 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I guess he was just picked up by a boat. They're en route back to the marina with him.
0: Got it. I'll let my dispatch know. Thank you.
1: Come for our copies, thanks.

442, respond to Donald Drive in Alice Lane. This is on the top of Donald Drive for smoke and small amount of flame seen from the prescribed burn earlier.

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1: Six 44 for truck 44. 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
1: 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Confirmed, not medical. 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
0: Mila 6-3, the patient is trying to come outside. They are building 5, first floor.

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Mixed response, 3530 Northwood Drive, 3530 Northwood Drive, apartment C. Cross of Northwood Circle, 81-year-old female. Solve new thinking.

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15 Katusik Hall, 140 Patterson Boulevard, 540 Patterson Boulevard, Memory Care, Contra Costa, and Living Room, Costa, Santa Barbara Road, 100-year-old female, level 2.

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And then if you ping code 2 fall 5204 load out of court, 5204 load out of court, cross the load out away, 40-year-old male fall and leg weakness.

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Response code 3, Casino San Pablo, 13255 San Pablo Avenue, cross of San Pablo Dam Road at the main entrance for a vehicle versus pedestrian with a foot injury. 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

Medic 15, code 3 transfer, 1224 Rossmont Parkway, 1224 Rossmont Parkway, Pearson Road, Rossmore, room 309A, cross of Tide Valley Boulevard, 79-year-old female, correction, male, restless.

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Engine 393, engine 383, engine 382, battalion 9, 397, safety officer 2, and Soup 97. Vegetation fire LRA at the dead end of Vieira Avenue and Oakley Road. For flames visible, brush fire that was possibly lit by fireworks. Operate on TAC Charlie 5, TAC Charlie 5.

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Engine 3, commercial alarm sounding, 1224 Rossmore Parkway, 1224 Rossmore Parkway, Walnut Creek Rehab, cross of Tysoli Boulevard, smoke detector, Bath 714.

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Engine 5, Bula 62, code Sioux Falls, 57 Cleveland Road, in front of 57 Cleveland Road, across of Crescent Plaza, 45-year-old male, intoxicated and false.

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2535 Delta Fair in front of the welfare building for an unknown medical. Female said she needed medical and disconnected. No answer on callback.

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1: Go ahead, 83.
0: Were you able to locate the patient? She called back and was fairly uncooperative, but indicated she was closer to Delta Fair and Bell, and then stated 4545 Delta Fair that she had a headache and terminated the line.
1: Okay, copy. We'll check that area for the welfare officer.

0: says that the ALS unit has a pretty extended ETA. Can we get an ALS unit?
1: Engine 8 residential alarm sounding 4260 Wilson Lane, 4260 Wilson Lane, crosses Glacier Drive, fire alarm sounding, nothing seen. No smoke. Both in the garage.

0: And is 15 contact?
1: 15.
0: The premise number just beeps on callback. Private alarm company, they're responsible, is aware of the alarm. No known ETA or if they're in route, and they are unable to give out the number.
1: 50 copies. We were able to make entrance and reset the alarm. There's no hazard inside.
0: Copies.

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0: Are you on Highway 24?
1: Just getting on eastbound.
0: Performance of vehicles between Camino Pablo and St. Stephen's, given the report in that area.
1: Copy.

in engine 43 at the location just prior to St. Stephen's, eastbound 24.

635 into 609 Battalion 8. Three, four, one, eight, Gregory Drive, 3418 Gregory Drive, behind the residence on the railroad track. It's for a truck on fire with some vegetation involved. All units operate on TAC, Charlie 5, TAC, Charlie 5.

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I see confirmed. Union Pacific confirmed that traffic stopped. We're also notifying Burlington, BNSF.

And engine 82, Medicaid 4, you can cancel. For the RP, the patient refused medical. I'll show you on radio. Come for a copy.

0: Town Fire Battalion 8. We have breaking down. I see releasing attack channels. All units will be coming available shortly once they get water and back to the roads.
1: Copy. Can trains resume traffic?
0: Yeah, that's affirmative. And also let Union Pacific know that there was mild damage done to one of their bridges.
1: Confirm. 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

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A 64-year-old male, difficulty breathing.

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0: So the call back went direct to voicemail. Because the address was confirmed 215 Tudor Court, across of Essex Court.

0: DLS-23. I left a message on second callback. Still no answer.
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Code 3, 5241 Cedar Ridgeway. 5241 Cedar Ridgeway, crossing Pruitt Ranch Drive. 51-year-old male, difficulty breathing.

engine 15, engine 16, medic 77, speed klaxon, eastbound 24 west of Pleasant Hill Road, eastbound 24 west of Pleasant Hill Road, for 3-4 V klaxon, block the number 1 lane, CHP en route.

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1: I'll see you. About a quarter mile east of First Street. We have two vehicles involved, minor damage. The first I see.
0: Copy, on scene about a quarter mile east of First Street, two vehicles involved, minor damage. First I see.

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Coach with PD 50 San Pablo Town Center, 50 San Pablo Town Center, crossing Pablo Dam Road at the Jack in the Box. Who's the gift?

0: 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Still the Jack in the Box.
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Medic 17, respond. 1790 Muir Road, 1790 Muir Road, room 168 in Alpha, crossing Elderwood Drive. 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

Southern Medic 14, respond. 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Crossing Silver Hollow Drive. 65-year-old male. I'm

Turkey 4, Medicaid 9, respond code 3, 2295 Railroad Avenue, 2295 Railroad Avenue, in front of the funeral home, crossing Leland Road, for a 35-year-old male, abdominal pain hung up during transfer.

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0: We're at the address here of 2295 in front of the funeral home. We're not finding anyone. Can you call the RP back, please?
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residential alarm sounding 80 Annalisa Lane across the San Miguel. Zone 25, upstairs smoke detector. Call 2610 Contra Loma Boulevard across the Canyon in front of the Chevron, 31-year-old female.

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Medic 74, code 3, Richmond, 2601, Hilltop Drive, apartment 824, cross of Red Hawk Court. Correction, this is a code 2, response, 32-year-old male, seizure.

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1: Medic 89, we're attempting to locate the patient. So far, nobody here. Any update on the location?
0: Nothing negative, just in front of Chevron. We told them to wait.
1: Copy that. We'll check.
0: Tom Park, copy. And Medic 89, either Chevron or AMPM, apparently.
1: Copy that. We just did a loop through the ARCO, too, and nobody's there. But we'll look again.
0: Copy.

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0: 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Couldn't find any patient at Sycamore Hill. 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
1: 81. 81, that's a negative. This is the caller that keeps calling and then disappearing. PD requested that we respond back out. We have nothing further. She's not answering the phone.
0: 81 copies. We'll check Chevron since it looks like she was there earlier.

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0: We just passed a small brush fire. It's going to be on the bottom of the Bailey exit heading westbound. Looks like it's about a 4x4 foot fire.
1: 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Truck 84, engine 85. Exterior fire westbound, off ramp 2, Bailey Road, Shelby Tucker Fire.

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1 Citizen Assist, 1743 Carmel Drive at Carmel Towers, apartment 12A. 70-year-old male lift assist from a recliner.

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Medic 2, engine 3, response code 3. Patients in the area of 1914 Coventry Court in a gray Camry cross of Woodhaven Lane. 68-year-old female with lung disease, not breathing normally.

3 medical. Primrose Lane, 3218 Primrose, cross of Mandarin Lane, 84-year-old female, weakness in low O2.

29, respond for a smoke investigation. 5431 Gold Creek Circle, across the South Lake Front Loop. Odor of burning in the area. White smoke visible to the rear yard of the neighbor's home. 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
0: Yeah, we just arrived at the gate off Regency. Do you guys need us out there or just hang here?
1: Why don't you guys just hang there for now?
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0: 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If we need a hoist, they need to go to Antioch first to pick up a sergeant. If not, they can be on Mount Diablo in 15.
1: Copy. Stand by.

0: Richard,
1: if they're up on the hill, I'm recommending we get Eagle to land to launch. They've got to go to Antioch to pick up one, and they got a 15-minute ETA. Your thoughts?
0: Yeah, 15-minute ETA sounds good for Eagle 1.
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2: Yeah, just wanted to see if you wanted me to have Medic 7 head over to the school for an LZ if Rennie's a conquer.
1: Stand by on that. Let's get to the patient first and assess what we got. We might be able to just drive him down or we'll short call. We'll figure it out when we get to him.
2: Copy.

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1: Charlie UTV 11.
0: Yeah, once you guys get there, let us know what you need, and we'll go ahead and do it all here on Charlie 2.
1: Copy that. Let you know when we get there.

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1: is 30 minutes out.
0: Copy. If Eagle is still 15, then we'll go ahead and stay with Eagle and you cancel H30.
1: Eagle, are you on Charlie 2?

0: Eagle on Charlie 2.
1: Eagle on Charlie 2, can you advise an ETA for Mount Diablo?
0: Eagle, we're 15-ish. If you've got CHP lined up, can you continue them? Our line technician from the bottom of the line is still questionable.
1: They were not already en route.
0: Eagle, in the meantime, we'll continue and evaluate the scene. If it's something we can land and pick the person up, we'll do that. If it's going to require a line, just keep H30 rolling.

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engine 15, medic 4, code 3304 Berta Lane, 3304 Berta Lane, cross of Carroll Lane, 73-year-old female with chest pain.

0: somewhere near the patient. It's going to be some pretty rough single track. We're going to be hiking for a good half mile to a mile. I'll update you when we get to the patient.
1: I see copies, you're driving.

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Westbound 4 at San Marco. Stage for PD. Possible gunshot wound inside a gray Dodge truck on the right hand shoulder.

0: I see copy. Just be advised, UTV 11 is a single at about a half mile while I was hiking. I'll update on Charlie 2 when I get there.
1: Eagle transmission's a lot of breakup. We're searching for the patient.
0: Eagle, how do you copy?
1: Go ahead.
0: Be advised, UTV 11 is at the location. They've got about a half a mile to a mile to hike in on a single track. They'll advise on Charlie 2 once they get there.
1: Yeah, copy that. Thanks.
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1: 30, go ahead.
0: Hey, we're airborne. We're around to pick up HRT in San Ramon, approximately 12 minutes from there. It'll be another 5 or so to the scene. We'll give a total 20 minute ETA.
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0: 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Our line position is still extended, so go ahead and continue CHP.
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3: Your ground contact is going to be UTV 11 on Charlie 2. They're making their way down to the patient right now. They're about a half a mile to a mile in on a single track. They're hiking in now.
2: H30 copies all. 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
1: 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We're hearing voices on the distance here. We should be there shortly.
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0: at the reported apartment. The alleged patient has no medical need. 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
1: 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Go ahead and charge 2. Helicopter Star 3. Confirming CHP's already on scene for this. We're just logging on.

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10, disregard, repeating for Quit 76, BLS 10, disregard, break, engine 73, BLS 60, code T medical, Tenant Avenue at Pear Street, Tenant Avenue at Pear Street for 65-year-old female following, break, Quit 76, I'll show you clear.

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1: H30, that's where
2: we'll be about 0-3 over. 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
1: Copy. We're at the end of a cul-de-sac. 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
0: Copy. We'll plan to just place direct for now, but...

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0: UTV 11, safety 1 on Charlie 2. Yeah, just looking for an update from you. How you guys doing? Still coming down the mountain?
1: Yeah, we're hiking up before we come down. We've probably got 25, 30 minutes before we get to the UTV, and then we'll be down.
0: Copy.

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151 and 164, commercial fire alarms, DaVita Dialysis, 10690 San Pablo Avenue, cross of Mosier Lane or Portola Drive for smoke at the south office activation.

0: 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I got a medium size, single story commercial building. Nothing shot from the exterior, alarm sounding. I'll be out investigating. 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
0: 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They advise that we could be involved, but they're needing assistance in recent and training.
1: 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You can't be official.
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0: 12 hours a night. Internet. Arnold Industrial and westbound Highway 4 from Port Chicago, UPL.
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3: Okay, this is Super Sunco 2, 14800 San Pablo Avenue, 14800 San Pablo Avenue, apartment 105, crossing River Street, 61-year-old male,

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1: Sir, this is the park. Can you have ECPD respond and notify Battalion 5?
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1: 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We're just going to go to Richmond Fire Tower if you want to head that way.
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Cross of Clayton Way for a 78-year-old female fall.

Engine 69, Medic 63, respond for medical 98 Belmore Court, cross of Belmore. It's going to be for 61-year-old female with chest pain.

Medic 10, Engine 8, respond code 3, 5077, Kenmore Drive, 5077, Kenmore, across of Heather Drive. A 67-year-old female, high blood pressure.

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0: 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They're confirming 7-minute ETA.
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2: I'm about a half mile up trail. Is there an RP or something to flag us down or any additional information?
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3: We're arriving at stage now.
2: I copy. You can. Go ahead.
0: Brioni's IC, the RP is plotting north of the Alhambra Creek, which is going to be left of the Alhambra Creek Trail. It looks like the trail is called Hank and Frank.
2: Okay.
4: Star 3, the unit's come on scene. There's an East Bay truck, probably about a half mile up the main trail. He's advising he's 200 feet up with the patient on this single track off the nose of his truck.
2: I copy. I'm at his truck now. Can you have him contact me on the radio or relay what his needs are?
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3: 13, I'll probably do.
2: Are you in your type 1?
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3: Copy.
4: And the Star 3 IC.
2: Go to the IC.
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Engine 82, Medic 57, mixed response medical at James Bellman Park. 801 James Bellman Boulevard, near the back of the park at the baseball field. 7-year-old male, possible heat stroke. Medic 64, responding code 2, Harbor Way at Bissell. Intoxicated female.

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0: I copy, thanks. 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Rescue 86 is traffic, they're about 5 out.
2: Captain 13 copies 5 out, we're packaging now. We're going to start heading that direction with, we have enough hands on the gurney, but just as a plan B, I'd like 386 to continue.
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Truck 7, respond for smoke investigation. Brookside Drive at Giant Road. Brookside Drive at Giant Road on Brookside between Giant and Fred Jackson. For smoke, see near the trees.

0: I copy break. Captain 13, I see, is 86 still needed up where you are, or are you guys bringing them down by hand?
1: Negative. We're going to be able to do this with just the gurney. You can utilize them for the LZ.
0: I copy break. 86, did you copy? Coordinating the LZ.
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4: Brianna, SIC, H30.
0: Go ahead.
4: Shirty, you want us back for the air transport to chill for 8 minutes?
0: That's negative. I think we have some seat time precautions we're dealing with.
4: We are ALS with paramedics. You don't want us to come in for transport?
0: Copy that. You can cancel.

0: Fred is with you, Jerry. Can you just repeat that? Sorry. Fire engine 70 responding. Then place the truck 70.
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1: Go to Brioni's IC.
0: 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Just want to confirm you're requesting that we cancel. 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We can make the transport to Joe. We have a 7-minute ETA to the scene.
1: Yeah, you can cancel. 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It's going to take us 15 minutes to get down the hill with the patient, so we're good. Thank you.
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0: The transport.
3: Okay, sure, copy. Yeah, 7 minutes. And we copy that you guys have 15 minutes to get down. We can still go get our HRT, who is also ALS. Or we can pack to the patient for hoist out of there for reconfigure, just to please advise.
0: Are you able to sit on the ground and take a patient on a backboard?
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1: 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They have a 20-minute ETA, 2-0.
0: 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You can cancel them. We have H30. This is probably about 4 minutes out right now. They're able to transport.
1: 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Cancel Copter 11.

0: 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Did you copy where the LZ is going to be?
1: H-30, you said open field trailhead with utility vehicles around it.
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1: Want the information to EMS.
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2: H31's transporting. Do you have an approximate ETA?
1: Patient, we don't have the patient yet. We're about 2 minutes from the scene for Briones. We'll say maybe 20 minutes, but we'll be at the helistop.
2: Confirm, copies, we'll advise.

0: 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We have visual of the ambulance.
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0: Captain 86, H30 overhead. Just advised if any wires made down there, we don't see any.
2: 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There's a good flat spot in the front of the ambulance, in between us and the command vehicles and the ambulance.
3: Hey, apartment 12 cross of Detroit Avenue, 33-year-old female vacuum.
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Patient's going to be at the protest. Civic Drive, cross of Ignatia Valley Road. 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Syncope patient, possibly still unconscious.

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Felix, 52 Medical Pittsburgh at the Woods Grove Apartments, 850 East Leland Road, unit number 72, 26-year-old female hemorrhage.

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1: 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I see. Central Governor Brett Whitby.
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0: engine 5, respond for a vehicle versus pedestrian. Grant Street to southbound 242. Grant Street to southbound 242. A vehicle versus a male patient in a wheelchair. A patient is conscious and breathing.
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CLS 4, responding code 2, 1700 West Leland. 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

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We'll be on the Contra Costa Canal Trail near Villa Montañas for a 68-year-old male that fell off a bike.

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188 Medic 50, code 35001 Lone Tree behind City Sport. 35-year-old female that's inhaling an unknown substance. 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

0: 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US 51.
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1: 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When they pull out of there, just drive straight forward. I've got the other end of the trail open so they don't have to back out, and just secure that gate and post for me when you guys leave.
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0: Yeah. Fire and PD are en route. Just confirming you saw the notes for the key in the backyard if needed.
1: April, we read the notes. We tried every window. We can't find a key.
0: Contract copy.

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0: 2. Just confirming you guys are leaving so we can get this trail locked up. Copy, we're about to start rolling.

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Brentwood, 221 Continente Avenue, 221 Continente, crossing Campania Court. There's a dog walked in the car, it's been about 40 minutes, and a GMC or Yukon in front of that address.

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1: Wilford Billiton.
0: The RP is advising there is no apartment number. It's just 1047.
1: We were given, took us to apartment complexes.

CLS-60U, response code 22555 El Portal Drive, unit number 220, cross of road 20 or Castro Street, 73-year-old female that has fallen.

0: Go for Bielison.
1: We do understand it's Rivershore Apartments. Are you sure there's no building number with 1047 in it?
0: We'll look. Thank you.

Engine Any Day Medic 50, Code 3 Medical for Oakley, 704 Westmore Circle, 704 Westmore Crossing, Shearwater, 49-year-old female, fall patient with unknown injuries.

Expansion 9, exterior fire, 32 of Shea Lane, cross of Blum Road. The flames that were coming from the Traeger, about 3 feet from the house, it's now dissipated. Still want an engine to continue.

Engine 69, Medic 67, Cookie Medical and Stage, 4133 Mifflin Court, 4133 Mifflin Court, Crossfield Street. PD's also en route for a female that drove up and struck the neighbor's trash can while vomiting. Stage out for PD.

Incident 8, medical, in response for medical alarm, 1871, Kara's Court, for a medical alarm, patients down on the ground, bleeding in the ADU.

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1: Can you tell Meg 11 to come back to our ambulance and just put the patient in the back?
0: Copy. Medic 11, can you come back to the VLS ambulance?
1: Medic 11, A for

engine 45, response for a spare fire in area 518 Bear Creek Road. Caller says beyond the solar panels in the grass, they could see smoke and flames. Unknown on the size of it. Caller says there's a gate that says East Bear Regional Parks on it, and then the solar panels in the

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1: Star 3, we're over your 518 Fair Creek fire. Star 3 appears to be about 100 yards, about 20 yards in the middle of the solar panels, not moving too quick out of that area.
0: Copy, 100 yards by 20 yards, not moving quickly. Battalion 4, you want us to start a full response?
2: Yeah, full veg. That's all right.
0: Copy.
1: Star 3, very slow rate of spread, doesn't appear to be wind driven, and very short grass and all these solar panels it's trying to get through.
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0: 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It's going to be for a grass fire between the solar panels, about 100 by 20. It's going to be Delta 1, awaiting TAC channel from

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0: 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Two souls, 2.5 hours of fuel, confirmed flight following.
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1: Engine 6, Medic 10, respond for medical 6 West Hurricane Harbor, 1850 Water World Parkway. It's going to be the front near the water fountain, third-hand information of a person passed out.

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0: 664, respond code 3 to Richmond, 321 Alamo Avenue, Unit A, cross of Fred Jackson Way. 77-year-old male, unwell.
1: Odor investigation, possible smoke investigation. Your caller's advising there is a smell of smoke coming from the dumpster or somewhere else near the back of 2201 San Jose Drive. That's Mira Vista Hills Apartments, where it backs up to Baywood Apartments. No smoke or flames actually seen. RP's leaving the area.

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0: 2, code 2, Walnut Creek Bart, Tony Ignacio. 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

Check 14, Medic 6, respond for medical. 2382 Monterey Avenue, it's going to be for 79-year-old female in seizure.

Engine 83 Medic 55 respondent stage for Antioch PD 2530 Cathy Court 2530 Cathy Court unit number Alpha. It's going to be for an assault stage out.

Washington 6, medical on response for another medical at Hurricane Harbor, 1950 Waterworld Parkway. This is going to be at the front gate for 82-year-old male and seizure.

San Francisco exterior fire on the Contra Costa Trail between First Avenue and North Main on the trail. 20 feet of grass on fire.

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1: 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The RP has her hands full with the husband. She's unable to unlock the front door, but the back should be open. 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

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He's going to be on the driveway west of the address given, 2974 Main Street, and the patient's in a white Subaru.

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RP will be there in 10 minutes for access.

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Engine 73, Medic 66, Code 3 Medical, 1410 Hutchinson Court, 1410 Hutchinson Court, Cross Opinion Avenue, 73-year-old female that passed out.

Front code 3, San Pablo Healthcare, 13328 San Pablo Avenue, Unit 9 Bravo, cross with Evans Avenue, 48-year-old male, change in consciousness.

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